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And we've got the songs to make it happen. You in? 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

0: B-52s, that's Rome. I'm Mike Walsh. I thank you for listening. And let me ask you this. I've got a question for the lovers. How long do you think excitement lasts, the falling in love? Science says the duration of romantic love from the moment infatuation hits to when it's gone, 2 to 3 years. The human brain just can't keep up with that revved up state of romance bliss indefinitely. Nor my six-pack abs. 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

0: Tom Petty on Pensacola's Jet 100.7 and Breakdown. I'm Mike Walsh, and Barbie is the favorite character of girls 3 to 8. Spider-Man is the favorite for boys 3 to 8. I've seen 40-year-olds wearing their T-shirts.
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0: 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I'm Mike Walsh with a knowledge dump. So the next time you end up with a shiner, don't throw that raw steak on it. 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But that was John Wayne movie magic. There's absolutely nothing in raw meat that helps heal a black eye. Wow, that Belgrum. 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

0: Alanis Morissette, You Ought to Know. I'm Harley, and you know that feeling when you first fall in love with someone, and every time you walk outside, it seems like the sun is shining, and the birds are chirping, and everything is right with the world. Nothing could possibly go wrong. Well, that euphoria, according to studies, lasts a maximum of 2 to 3 years, which actually is not too bad for that kind of a feeling. Eventually, though, we all have to come back down to earth.
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0: 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Just another way to say the greatest music ever made.
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0: ELO, Electric Light Orchestra and Evil Woman, a song that Jeff Lynne says is based on a true story about a woman he once dated who turned out to be a serial cheater.
1: This is Where It's At.
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0: to drink. And then it fades.
1: Very nice little tribute there. And by the way, this is also the season, and Aaron points this out,
2: of
1: the cheese sculptures.
2: Oh, yeah,
1: at various fairs.
3: Oh, yes.
1: Quite elaborate. They did one a few years ago of both yours truly and Bob. Remember those?
2: Oh, yeah.
1: There was a huge, huge chunk of cheeses, and they did a great job with those. They were really very, very accurate. These people who do these, I mean, they're true artists.
2: Oh, yeah.
1: They're very representational sculpture, a la...

0: Rodin, to keep with our French theme. Auguste Rodin, the great Rodin Museum in Paris. I highly recommend it. Have you ever been there, Josh?
1: I have not. Oh, I've never been to Paris.
0: Oh, you'd like the museum. You like the statues with the.
2: I've never been to Paris. Never been to Spain, but I kind of like the music.
0: You know that they famously did a.
2: I thought I'd do some.
0: They famously did a
2: chuckle.
0: A nice
2: instead of him keep pronouncing
0: cheese sculpture of the
2: French words.
0: The premiere of Russia, you know.
1: So they did a cheese sculpture of the premier of Russia.
0: Yeah. Is it the premier of the czar? What do they call Putin?
3: That's a great question.
1: Oh, but it was Putin?
0: Yeah. And they had a big soiree.
2: Oh, son of a... And, I hate this show.
0: And they had a bunch of crackers there.
3: Oh, no. Yeah.
0: And it was you could take part of the cheese sculpture. It was Putin on the Ritz.
1: He was laughing the whole way. He was laughing the whole way to it.
3: I know.
0: That is a fine joke. I love it.
2: Dear Bob and Tom Show, longtime listener, and I had to tell you about a mistake with my recent Amazon order.
1: Yes.
2: Katie might be, she's from Central Ohio. I recognize the area code. I ordered a jazz album by the late musician and actor Bill Henderson. Disappointed to see a different album was sent by mistake. I couldn't stop laughing, though, when I saw the album they sent was... The best of Trini Lopez.
1: How did that happen? How did they
3: mix those two up?
2: And she says, is there any way Tom is working at Amazon part-time in the shipping department?
3: They're not alphabetizing, obviously.
2: You guys have more of an impact on our everyday lives than you could possibly imagine. Oh, I know. I for one, apologize, Katie. I'm sorry.
0: Well, okay, I'm with you, though, Katie. I'm hitting the wrong button. I was home the other day. And this huge, did I tell you this?
3: You told me this.
0: This huge box arrived. I go, what's this? I figured it must be something for Kelly.
3: Uh-huh.
0: And I go there, and oh, my name's on here. I didn't know. What did I order?
2: Whatever it was, please tell me it was like 10,000 wooden stir sticks.
3: No.
0: Here, hang on. You see, hang on.
3: It was.
0: You see this, I chew this kind of gum, this Wrigley's Extra Long Lasting Flavor Sweet Watermelon Gum.
1: Yes.
0: And I have to chew a lot of gum because right ear closes. And as my doctor actually recommended, I chew gum to make it clean it. And it works.
2: Uh-huh.
0: But I ordered, you can see, this is, how big would you describe this little box, Christy?
2: A little bigger than a deck of cards?
3: Yeah.
0: Like two decks of cards, maybe?
3: Yeah, stacked together.
0: Yeah. So I thought I was ordering six of these.
3: Yeah, how many did you get?
0: 600? I think I got about 50.
2: Did you notice the total as you were checking out in the cart? Didn't
0: really
2: give that a look?
0: Didn't give it a look. So I've got plenty of gum if you want any.
2: Sure.
0: It literally is taking up an entire drawer in my closet. So all
2: I bet it smells nice. Does it smell nice?
0: Yeah. I got plenty of watermelon gum.
3: Yeah.
0: But I can see you clicked the wrong button, but I don't see how you get from whatever it was, Skitch Henderson to Trini Lopez.
1: That was just a...
2: Yeah, that was she didn't
1: boxing
2: she
1: error.
2: Didn't, yeah, okay. She didn't
4: Bill
2: do anything
4: Henderson.
2: On her end.
4: Bill Henderson. Yeah.
2: Bill Henderson.
4: Said
2: and
4: Skitch.
2: It was at the factory.
3: Skip Henderson.
2: You've taken a letter from a listener.
1: And he did say Skitch.
4: You said Skitch.
3: You're right. He did.
2: And mutated
0: because,
2: it.
0: That's because Skitch Henderson
2: world.
0: Is much more famous.
1: Who's Skitch Henderson?
3: Who's Skitch Henderson?
1: Oh, well, obviously, we're all aware of him.
3: Yeah, of course.
2: I'm aware of him, but I don't know what he does. So.
3: Who is he?
0: Skitch Henderson?
3: Yeah.
2: Go ahead.
1: This is what I love. He does that.
3: Go ahead. Yeah. Tell
1: so you don't know Skitch Henderson?
3: He doesn't
1: know. Who is he? Oh, you mean Skitch
5: Henderson? You don't know?
2: Oh, you really don't know.
0: Possibly one of them.
1: Google. Who are you? Now, you don't know who Skitch Henderson is?
2: That's so
1: boy,
2: wild.
1: I work with Philistines. Google.
2: I really put one over on them today.
1: Did
2: you hear how I covered trying to find out who the hell Skitch Henderson
1: next
2: was?
1: Break, I'm gonna tell
2: even
1: you.
2: Now, he's just laughing.
1: Reading a monitor.
2: Somebody email me or message me who Skitch Henderson
0: it's
2: is.
0: Famous. He's one of the most famous television musicians of all time.
3: What?
2: With who?
0: Yeah, Skitch Henderson.
2: As more information,
1: as he puts on his reading glasses.
3: What do you hear
1: next? I just took them off.
3: You're busted,
0: my favorite
3: bud.
0: Part about all
2: Skitch
0: this
2: Henderson.
0: Is that he really thinks he's putting one over
3: on
0: us.
3: Milton he really Berle does. Show or something?
0: Johnny Carson show, The Tonight Show. He was the original.
2: No.
1: He was before Doc?
2: No.
0: Yeah.
2: No.
0: Am I right about this? Check that. Yeah, Skitch Henderson.
1: Look, so you can save face. I'm going to look this
2: man,
1: up.
2: Man, I hope you. I hope for your sake he was, because you don't take being wrong well. So go ahead.
0: He was the first guy on television I'd ever seen as a kid that had a goatee, because nobody had beards back then. And who was the other guy?
1: Oh, he sure does have a goatee.
0: Who was the other guy with a goatee? No, it was another musician, the sing-along with Mitch guy.
3: Mitch guy.
4: Yeah.
2: Mitch and Skitch. Skitch was on Mitch's show, I think. It was Skitch and Mitch. They were on vaudeville together.
1: Okay, so he was Steve Allen's conductor.
2: Of the original Tonight Show.
1: Yeah, and then...
2: After Jerry Lester. Yeah.
1: He also did some stuff with Carson. Yeah, when Allen was replaced by Jack Parr. I don't need to get into all this.
0: We can agree on one thing.
1: He's credited for originating Stump the Band.
0: Yeah, but is Skitch not the coolest nickname? We had the young lady Skitch. named Trink, which Trink. I thought was a great nickname.
1: It is good. You know how he got it? This is from
0: I don't know that.
2: Well, anybody who knows as much as you do about Skitch Henderson certainly is aware of how he got his nickname.
1: The Wikipedia page claims it came from his ability to re-sketch a song in a DP.
3: Oh.
1: And so then Bing Crosby hit him in the head with a...
0: with a hanger.
1: Right. And said he should use the name professionally.
0: Yeah. Skitch, that's a cool name. Anyway, yeah, that's where we were there. I'm sorry, I got derailed. Why were we talking about Skitch Henderson?
2: We'll be right back.
1: Okay, because Bill Henderson is the album that...
3: ordered.
0: See why I would think it'd be Skitch. Well, he's far more popular.
2: She ordered that, and the people sent her the wrong album.
0: Yeah, they sent her Trini Lopez. You want me to hear a little bio of Trini for you?
3: No, we don't have time.
0: Do you go with Trini or Trini?
1: Trini.
2: Trini Lopez.
0: Okay.
1: I don't know if that's right or not, but that's what I've always said.
2: That's what I'm always
0: saying. Okay, good. We are in the O'Reilly Auto Parts studio. And this is the Bob and Tom Show.
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0: Oasis with Wonderwall, also Billy Idol, both bands getting inducted into the Rock and Roll Hall of Fame. Liam Gallagher responding with characteristic humor and mixed feelings, shifting from prior years of dismissing the institution to playfully tweeting gratitude and joking about the lifelong dreams of making it into the Rock and Roll Hall of Fame. 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
15: A Better Life with Dr. Sanjay Gupta.
16: How often do you stop to wonder whether you should share something that's revealing, maybe even embarrassing, with a partner, a friend, or even your boss? In her new book called Revealing, The Underrated Power of Oversharing, behavioral scientist Leslie John says doing just that can help you deepen relationships that are vital to your life. We need people to trust us in order to get things like love, friendship, and career success. That's what she told us. When you make yourself vulnerable by revealing something sensitive, it does make other people trust you. In turn, when you ask someone to reveal something about themselves, showing that interest will generally lead someone to like you more. Why? Because people like to be asked about themselves, she says. It also signals that they are discriminating and choosy, but in a good way. I'm Dr. Sanjay Gupta, helping you live a better life.
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0: Pensacola's Jet 100.7, Candle in the Wind, and Elton John on a Friday. So somebody won the Powerball on Wednesday, the $1 billion jackpot. With that, you could buy 8% of the Lakers, which sold for $12.5 billion. You could also own 14,288 Tesla Cybertrucks. The Powerball has been reset to $20 million for the drawing tomorrow. Tonight, it's a drawing for the Mega, which is sitting at $90 million right now.
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0: Pensacola's Jet 100.7, Live and Let Die, Paul McCartney and Wings. Today, 2001, a pizza-stained piece of paper signed by three of the four Beatles sold to an anonymous collector at an auction in Melbourne. John, Paul, and George all signed the paper during their 64 tour of Australia. Ringo had laryngitis, so he was not on the tour. That pizza-stained piece of paper sold for $48,000.
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0: Kent Drive 55 and Sammy, also the cars and lights from Journey on this finally Friday. It's Mackenzie. Critics say that Spider-Man Brand New Day is probably going to stay at the top of the box office over the weekend, but we'll see. You got Paw Patrol, the Dino movie out for the kids today. And this one looks pretty good. The End of Oak Street, Anne Hathaway is in this one. The End of Oak Street, 85% Rotten Tomatoes and out today.
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0: Pensacola's Jet 100.7, Patty Smythe of Scandal, and Dawn Henley. Sometimes love just ain't enough. Coming out in 92, went to number one in Canada. It was the most successful single of 92. It's Mackenzie. I'm out. Have a great weekend.
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Hits. We are Pensacola's Classic Hits, Jet 100.7. What's going on? It's Matt Fisher. Welcome into the show. You're inside the fish tank on a Friday afternoon. And Friday afternoons just feel a little bit different, don't they? Yeah, ready for the weekends, ready to get out of here. Fully understand that. It's John Mellencamp, Jack and Diane. We are Pensacola's Classic Hits, Jet 100.7.

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We are Pensacola's classic hits, Jet 100.7. By the way, today is National Financial Awareness Day, and I don't think they're celebrating it or observing it the same way that I am. Supposedly, it's about budgets, savings accounts, retirement plans, making smart financial decisions, where in my world, Financial Awareness Day means I'm aware that I am broke. That's it. I'm just aware that I'm broke, which is every single day, unfortunately. It's the Black Crowes. She talks to angels. It's Jet 100.7.

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Chat 100.7. Journey's extending their final frontier tour, and you could be along for the ride. 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

Sports. You might think Jad 100.7. Well, you might think baseball is winding down, and you would be correct. The Pensacola Blue Wahoos still in first place, Southern League South Division, second half standings, which puts them in playoff position. They won a nail biter last night in 11 and still hold that lead in the division at 3 games. So keep cheering them on.

in the middle with you. It's Jet 100.7. Former LSU quarterback and Heisman winner Jaden Daniels making some headlines. He has apparently cut ties with LSU after the school gave his old number 5, to an incoming player, DJ Pickett. His attorney reportedly sent LSU a letter saying that the university can no longer use his name, image, or likeness. And he said he made it clear he didn't want anyone else ever wearing number 5 at LSU, and they didn't care. Yeah, so I don't know what you think about that. We have to honor it. They didn't retire the jersey, so it's still available, I guess.

Joan Jett and the Blackhearts. I hate myself for loving you. We are Jett 100.7. You know, when it comes to parenting, there's that line of managing the house and teaching your kids wrong from right. Sometimes we cross it. I'll give you an example.

tonight. It's you. It's Jet 100.7. And, you know, when it comes to parenting, there is that line where you're trying to manage the household, right? You're trying to manage just getting by. But you also want to teach your kids, you know, right from wrong, how they should live their life the right way. Sometimes, though, that line gets blurry. You know what I'm saying? Like, sometimes you have to tell your kids a little white lie to get them to fall in line with whatever it is that you want to do. Well, a mother is catching some heat online because she lied to her kids about the TV, saying that the TV was broken, and she's been holding this lie for 4 months. I don't think we should be on this mom's case about it. I think we got to congratulate her. That's impressive.

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Life is a highway. It's Jet 100.7. You know, somebody is going to win a trip to see Journey live on their Final Frontier tour at the tour stop of their choice. It might as well be you, and it can't be you unless you enter this national contest. Text the national keyword LONELY, LONELY. Text that to 95819 right now. That puts you in the running for this trip. Airfare, hotel stay, VIP access, merch, all of it could be yours to see Journey live at the city of your choice. 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

First, love is alive. My love is alive. Then, love is a battlefield. Love is a battlefield. And finally, love stinks. It doesn't always have to go that way, but thankfully, they wrote songs about it. Jack 100.7.

Simple Minds, Don't You Forget About Me. We are Jet 100.7. Don't forget, we have Goo Goo Dolls tickets. One final time this week to win the Goo Goo Dolls tickets. We'll do that coming up at 4:30. So next hour, you got a shot. It's the Eagles now in the city.

Bill Collins, Don't Lose My Number. It's Jet 100.7. You know, every time we get back into a new school year, I start thinking about school lunches and how, as a picky eater as a kid, school lunch was the absolute worst. It never tasted good. It was disgusting. Yeah, except for chili and cinnamon rolls, which they did one Friday of every month. And that was the day that I worked in the kitchen so I could get extra cinnamon rolls. I knew how to work the system. It's John Mellencamp, Hurts So Good, for Jet 100.7.

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What's going on? It's Matt. So Google's San Francisco office is getting a lot of attention online. I'll tell you why and get your thoughts on it coming up in just a bit. This is Kenny Loggins now in Footloose. It's Jet 100.7.

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April Wine, just between you and me. We are Jet 100.7. So videos of Google's San Francisco office have started to go viral online because of all the perks. I mean, we're talking gourmet food. There's games. There's cooking classes. The whole deal. I mean, they got everything you could think of. Now, some are saying that this is Google's tactic to get you to work more hours by making work more enjoyable. Maybe the case partially, but here's the thing. Would you rather work be more enjoyable while you're there or get paid more money and hate your job? It's a good question because the money sounds good, but I also don't want to hate my job because I don't want to be miserable for 8 to 10 hours every day. What would you say?

That's the Stones and Miss You, Jet 100.7. 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The number is 95819. 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

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We are Jet 100.7. What's going on? It's Matt. Chance to throw in a request if you have one. I'll do my best to get it in before the hour comes to a close. This, of course, is your flight home.

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Man, the internet is going wild again over another logo tweak. I'll give you the latest coming up in just a few minutes. Aerosmith, Dude Looks Like a Lady, up now.

That is The Who, Won't Get Fooled Again, Jad 100.7. Boy, I tell you what, after Cracker Barrel changed their logo and the internet went bananas, and then they changed the logo back to its original version, the internet thinks they have the power to complain and make sure everything is the way they want it to be. So apparently Instagram has refreshed its logo. And the internet is all wound up tight again about a logo change. What is wrong with the world? Why? How does that matter? It doesn't change how Instagram works or whether you have access to it. It's just a logo refresh. Get over it.

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